I said, well, I'll tell you a secret one of these days. I said, it's come to me a long time ago when I was 4 years old. What do you take my advice and what I'm seeing about you? And as box next, it's within yourself. You want them for own character. Express yourself.

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1: 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And people that were important that I could learn from, that liked me, for me,

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Come on, bro. Flex some of that Dreamville money. 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Ooh.

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What good would that do? For tears would fill my eyes. My heart would realize that our romance, honey child,

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Way down in my soul, I'm a little fool for you.